Contemporary of Bach, but writing in a very different style, almost a gallant style, looking ahead more towards the classical Rococo periods. Music of Johann Friedrich Fasch and a suite in G with Il Fondamento, that's the name of the ensemble, and Paul Dombrecht was the conductor. This is called Contentment, a little song by another contemporary, Telemann.

0: Klaus Mertens sang that song Zufriedenheit by Telemann.
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0: This is Peter Van de Graaff. I'm eager to share with you a violin sonata by an American composer and music critic who is quite forgotten these days. He lived from 1873 to 1953. His name is Daniel Gregory Mason. Some rarely heard music there. And some music by his contemporary, almost exact contemporary, Amy Beach. Some list right now for a few minutes. This is called Un Sospiro, or A Sigh. It's one of the three concert etudes, and Daniel Trifonov is the pianist.

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Juanjo led the BBC Philharmonic, and that's Castilla from the Suite Española by Isaac Albéniz, and that's the arrangement by the conductor Rafael Frubeck de Burgos. Here's something else by Prokofiev. This is from the Lieutenant Kije Suite.

Chopin's Waltz No. 4 was played by Sergei Rachmaninoff, and that was from a piano roll that was cut in 1923, and it was reproduced via the Australian engineer Wayne Stankey and released on Telarc in 1923.

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On WCLV, that music was by Richard Rodgers from State Fair. There were two versions, one in 1945 and one in 1962. It was the 1962 one that featured the actress in question, and they actually changed the location. In the 1945 version, it was the Iowa State Fair, and in 1962, it was the Texas State Fair. Why? We don't know. And they don't ask us, do they? Sophia Smart of Oakwood Village is our winner of the pair of tickets to see the Akron Symphony Orchestra this Saturday, May 9th at 7:30 at E.J. Thomas Hall. Ravel's Bolero, Margaret Brouwer's Rhapsody Concerto for Orchestra, and Orff's Carmina Burana. And the actress in question, her films included, and she's made over 80, A Pocket Full of Miracles, The Cincinnati Kid, State Fair, the second of the two. That second one came out in 1962. And Carnal Knowledge. And the answer was Anne Margaret, who just turned 85. And golly, and I could have said Viva Las Vegas and the phone calls would still be coming in. But Anne Margaret was the answer, and Sophia Smart of Oakwood Village was the first one to get it right. And we congratulate her and thank all of you for playing the quiz. And there's another quiz this afternoon. Remember, that's at 4:25 on WCLV.

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0: Music of Georg Philipp Telemann from 1730. That was his Wind Quartet No. 1 in D major, performed in that recording by the European Baroque soloists. I'm Caroline Brader-Watts. I'll be here with you until 6 o'clock this evening, at which point we will take a check of news from the BBC and then go into Dinner Classics with Bill O'Connell, but lots more to go in this hour. And we will hear music of Gustav Holst after these words. 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
0: Gustav Holst wrote the Japanese Suite in 1915. It was at a period of intense creativity just before he composed The Planets. And this work was actually commissioned for a Japanese dancer and designed for a dance performance. It's not terribly clear if it was ever performed in that context. As a matter of fact, the first time of record that it was performed was in 1919 for the Queen's Hall Promenade Concert, and it was conducted by Holst at that point. But it was initially a dance music for a dance performance. That is the Japanese Suite, and it's performed here in a 2011 recording by the Ulster Orchestra under the direction of Joanne Folletta.

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The first of a double shot of Gabriel Fauré. That was his Pavane from 1887. The San Francisco Symphony was led by Michael Tilson Thomas. Masque et Bergamasque was a piece, an orchestral suite, that was composed by Fauré in, it was in 1919, and it was actually arranged by the composer from incidental music he provided for a theatrical entertainment that was commissioned for the Prince of Monaco around that time. And we're going to hear the overture to that piece, performed in this 2011 recording by the Seattle Symphony, led by Ludovic Morlot.

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0: The Royal Philharmonic Orchestra with pianist Jean-Philippe Collard and conductor André Previn. We heard the Piano Concerto No. 1 of Camille Saint-Saëns. Well, thanks for tuning in for Symphony at 7 here on WCLV. On tomorrow's program, we have some incidental music by Gabriel Fauré, and we will hear Beethoven's final piano concerto, The Emperor. Coming up next, it's Performance Today. I'm John Mills. Thanks for listening.
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4: Her name was Grażyna Bacewicz. She was a multi-talented musician born in Poland in 1909, adept on violin, piano, and at composition. In the 1930s, she played first violin in the Polish Radio Orchestra. Making music was such an important part of her life, not even war stopped her. She was part of an underground concert scene that continued in Poland during World War II. And she was a prolific composer, writing more than 200 pieces. From APM American Public Media, this is Performance Today. I'm Valerie Kaler. Coming up, a piano quintet by Grażyna Bacewicz in concert later in this hour of PT. That quintet on the way in concert. And from that same performance, we'll hear what was maybe a surprise encore, a Duke Ellington tune. Right now, here's Duke Ellington's Black Beauty, played on violin and French horn.